it's so peaceful in the country. It's so simple and quiet. You really ought to try it. You walk about and talk about the pleasant things in life. It's so restful in the country. It's the right kind.

it so full of unexpected thrills. But there's too much stone, too much telephone. There's too much of everything but trees and hills. It's so peaceful in the country. It's so simple and quiet. Someday you're bound to try it. The only place to be, the place for you and me, where it's peaceful in the country. The skyline of New York is a splendid sight. I know Chicago's loop is magical at night. The natives of Cleveland, of Frisco and Boston, and natives of cities a stranger gets lost in. All of them claim that their city's the best. From deep in the South,